up his case and he said, I'll start this show. 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And then a band of demons joined in and it sounded something like this.

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Johnny said, devil, just come on back if you ever want to try again. I done told you once, you son of a bitch, I'm the best

0: Shania Twain, Radio M Utrecht. 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En nu genieten van Johnny Bristol, Hang On In There Baby. 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
1: 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That'll make it all right. 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But we've almost got it made. 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
1: I've heard people say that too much of anything is not good for you, baby. But I don't know about that. There's many times that we've loved and we've shared love.